Come pick me up, cause I just wanna see the light. I wanna be weightless. Teach me to fly, I won't be coming down.

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It hurts, so giving something worse to pass the time. Don't you wanna? His baby said that they don't got a future. Future, like, duh.

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And when things are really tough and they're really rough and nothing's working, but there's something inside of you that says, I just have to follow that. Because you don't know who you're going to meet, who you're going to meet.

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And when things are really tough and they're really rough and nothing's working, but there's something inside of you that says, I just have to follow that. Because you don't know who you're going to be.

0: it to the flow now, ooh. Take it to the flow now, ooh.
1: Oops, spice.
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0: Kein Hit doppelt von 9 bis 5. Krone Hit. Early morning. There's a message on my phone. It's my mother saying, darling, please come home.

0: before you go, there's something I want you to have.
1: Oh, it's beautiful. But wait a minute, isn't this...
0: Yeah, yes it is.
1: But I thought the old lady dropped it into the ocean in the air.
0: Well, baby, I went down and got it for you.
1: Aw, you shouldn't have.

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So if our time is running out, day after day, we'll make the mundane a masterpiece. Oh my, my, oh my, my love, I take one look at you, you're taking me.

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This is 27. It doesn't matter what I've been through. I should grow up too, but I still act like I'm 11. I'm not emotionally sound since I left you. And no, I don't like to be the bad guy.